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anam anam anam anam anam anam anam anam anam anam anam anam anam anam anam anam anam anam anam anam anam anam anam anam anam anam anam anam an

sweet, my dear. Earth is heaven with you here, whilst the moon sails above and apart. Sure her fine silver light weaves a spell about the night, as your eyes cast a spell on my heart. Roll on, silvery moon, light the traveller on his way, whilst the nightingales sing in full tune. But there's no tune so sweet as when true lovers meet 'neath the bright silvery light of the moon.

0: And there was a blind beggar, for a long time was blind. He had only one daughter, she was comely and fair. And great lords of honour came to court this young man. And the first came to court her was a squire so bright. He courted young Betsy by day and by night. My houses and free lands I'll resign unto thee, if you tell me your father, my bonny Bentie. 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My houses and free lands I'll resign unto thee, if you tell me your father, my bonny Bentie. 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My father is a beggar of good charity, and indeed he's my father, says Bonny Bentie. No, no, says the squire, you will not be me. No, no, says the merchant, nor neither will me. Hold on, says the sailor, let beggars agree. Come into my harems, my bonny Bentie. As Betsy's old father stood at his own door, saying, don't slight my daughter because she is poor. She's not dressed in her silks or her silks in apparel. It's on her I'll draw spangles. She's me bonny brown girl. And when that he left down the last of his store, hold on, says the beggar, here's 10,000 more.
1: C'était la voix de Thomas Morin, précédée par celle de Gérard Dole, chantant La Jolie Brune pendant notre escale en Louisiane, bien sûr. 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

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me boy, me boy, me boy, me boy, me boy, me boy, me boy, me boy, me boy, me boy, me boy, me boy, me boy, me boy, me boy, me boy, me boy, me boy, me boy, me